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1: Good morning
0: Good morning
3: Good morning Gam and Lisa
1: Are you still in Bangkok right now?
3: No, thankfully, I'm already leave Bangkok after stranded about 16 hours in Bangkok airport.
1: So were you just using Bangkok as a transit hub or were you actually visiting Bangkok?
3: I'm using Bangkok as a connecting flight, a transit hub.
1: I see. Okay, so that's what you're going to talk about today, the situation and the problems that specifically, you know, the Indonesian travelers have faced in Suvarnabhumi Airport.
3: Yes. So I will share my story and also the other passenger story that in the same flight with me from Jakarta to Bangkok and then... For me, it's a connecting flight to Kathmandu. For the other, they have connecting flight to Istanbul, Tokyo, and many other cities in the world. So it started, the story started on Monday evening. So, and some of us were heading to Bangkok for holidays, not for connecting flight.And other were using Bangkok as a transit point. So in this flight, Thai Airways flight TG-436 was scheduled for 7 p.m. Jakarta time, but it was due to arrive. It was due to arrive at in Bangkok at 10:30 p.m. Jakarta and Bangkok has no different time. The flight eventually arrived at 5 a.m. the following day.A delay of almost 7 hours. For us passenger, the delay was only the first problem. The second problem came after reaching Bangkok. Many passenger then waited for hours for check luggage. That's for the passenger that visit to Bangkok, visiting Bangkok, not for connecting flight. And some of them are waiting 5 or 6 hours. And when I leave the Bangkok, some of the passenger haven't got their luggage. And then later, the airline confirmed that there are 5,600 bags remain delayed on the airport, the Bangkok airport. While for us, the international connecting passenger, a missed connection can disrupt...entire travel plan. So for example, a group of Indonesian travel transit in Bangkok to Tokyo, they said that they already tried to get the update from the Thai Airways help desk, but they said that they face another layer of uncertainty. So,Yes, they said that just, okay, we just have to wait. We cannot do anything. We cannot cancel the flight. We just have to wait what Thai Airways will do for us to fly us to Tokyo, even though it's already late. I mean, they should arrive in Tokyo in the same day, actually. And while for us, the passenger that flying to Kathmandu,We also face another problem because the staff in the airport and also the local staff, I mean, and the ground staff and the Thai Airways didn't give us any clear updates. So for many of us, just a hundred of us waiting in the boarding gate without clear explanation and every the update of the delay given us to us.Every 1 hour, so 1 hour delay, and then after 1 hour we got uncertainty, and then there is an announcement not from the Thai Airways or ground staff,

0: but from our booking agent. So some of the passenger get the update, regularly update from the booking agent, and they announce it to the other passenger at the boarding gate. So it's like we are, the passenger is helping each other because if there is in uncertainty at that time, and no, in my on my flight to Kathmandu, where 100 passenger are stranded waiting, they none of them trying to cancel the flight, because that's definitely not an option. It will just make everything more complicated, so they just wait. Eventually the flight to Kathmandu should arrive around 11 on Tuesday, 11 a.m. Tuesday. But in reality, the flight arrived in Kathmandu 1 a.m. on Wednesday.
1: Wow.
0: So it's a really big problem for Indonesian traveler and other passenger, international passenger. So, but this is also a important question for us. Why was Thai Airways hit much harder, I mean, compared with other airline, in Bangkok Airport? And according to Indonesian analyst, aviation expert Gary Sujatman, he said that delay can create wider knockout effect. Gary Sujatman said that Bangkok case also raised question about crisis communication. Passenger need information during long disruption, and they need realistic baggage collection and delay timeline. And according to Gary Sujatman, they also need fast support for missed connection without clear update. Frustration grows quickly. In my case, the Thai Airways in Bangkok also didn't give us any coupon, even though we waited more than 12 hours in Bangkok Airport. But when in Jakarta Airport, the Thai Airways, we got delay around 7 hours in Jakarta Airport. Thai Airways give us all the passenger of meal coupon. Yeah, that's also a question for the service from the Thai Airways.
1: So overall, you know, your flight from Jakarta through Bangkok to Kathmandu took about 2-3 days from Monday you left.
0: Yeah.
1: And you arrived again on Wednesday.
0: Wednesday. It's 3 days.
1: Wow.
2: That's so terrible.
0: And I heard the Tokyo passenger also, I mean, transit, the group of people, Indonesian people, also around at the same time on Wednesday.
1: How long is the flight, including layover? Is it usually with that route that you traveled on?
0: The Thai Airways connecting flight from Jakarta to Kathmandu usually offer us 9 hours.
1: 9 hours.
0: 9 hours with the transit.
1: Right, including transit. But
0: including transit.
1: Oh, wow. So I'm pretty sure a lot of people had to cancel so many plans, and it affected hotel bookings and all the appointments and everything that they had to, you know, they had in place before they traveled.
2: Yeah.
0: Yeah, some of the passengers that are traveling with me to Kathmandu, they also miss another flight from Kathmandu to other cities.
1: But, you know, because, like, you know, it wasn't just affecting your flight specifically, but, like, several flights from Thai Airways and at Suvarnabhumi Airport. What was the atmosphere like when you were stranded at Suvarnabhumi? Was it really busy? Were there a lot of people stranded and confused as well?
0: There are thousands because I walk around, because we are very worried, and also we don't know what to do, so we walk around and we saw thousand people just like us walk around aimlessly, and then we give up to protest. I mean, protest mean asking the certainty, because we know it is uncertain. So we're just waiting, and then some of the many, not only some, many of them just sleep on the floor because the seats are full of the people that are sleeping.

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9: おはようございます。サワディーカー。
7: おはようございます。
10: How are you and how is the weather right now?
9: I'm very good, thank you. Well, actually, it's now October and at last we are seeing, we're having this, let's say, cooler weather. But the thing is that we have been having rain for more than 30 days continuously in Japan, especially in Tokyo. So that's quite rare for us.So usually in autumn we would have sunny days, cloudy days, sometimes rain. But this year we are having so many typhoons coming to Japan. So that's why we have this more than, let's say, 3 or 4 weeks of rain.
10: Right. Yeah, I read some news about that, that it is quite unusual the amount of rain you're getting consecutively. But at the moment, is it still continuing to rain?
9: Well, at the moment in Tokyo, today it's cloudy at last, but we have to be careful because there have been some places where they have had landslide and flooding in near Tokyo, and that's very, very rare. So people were actually quite shocked to see such a horrendous weather coming over to Tokyo.
7: Yeah, speaking about rare, here in Bangkok we have had heavy rain and flooding.Yeah, and even hail, which is quite rare for us in Bangkok. So yeah, the weather.
9: Yeah. The weather.
10: Global warming is happening and we can see the effect.
9: It is indeed,
10: in all the countries.
7: So,
10: so let's move to the main stories you have for us today. Some lighter news updates.
9: Yes, so my first story is about convenience store Family Mart, which are having this huge hit of selling clothes in their brand. So background of Family Mart entering the apparel market is that traditionally convenience store clothes in Japan were only bought for emergencies such as caught up in the rain and so on.But Family Mart changed this by launching a high-quality brand for everyday fashion. So they appointed a famous Japanese designer called Hiromichi Ochiai as the creative director to ensure the products were genuinely stylish. And as the competition in the food market peaked, Family Mart created this new lifestyle section And they generated over 20 billion yen in sales, and they are setting them apart from their rivals such as 7-Eleven. So why socks, especially in Family Mart? Well, this is because their original hit item was the white tube sock with Family Mart's signature blue and green stripes. Mm. And young people and celebrities loved showing them off on their Instagram and TikTok. And this price is only about, let's say, less than $3. And they offer amazing comfort with anti-odor and antibacterial features. Mm. So for consumers, the socks are an easy, low-risk purchase. And in September 2026, Family Mart launched a massive campaign releasing 47 different regional socks. And they each feature colors inspired by the official flower of each Japanese prefecture. So, for example, Tokyo's official flower is cherry blossoms. So they have these pink stripes on their Family Mart socks. And they are only sold within their respective regions, so they are absolutely the ultimate limited edition travel souvenir. Mm-hmm. So, how are the rival convenience stores responding? Well, Lawson has teamed up with the globally famous lifestyle brand Muji to expand its apparel section, and they offer minimalist style t-shirts and their own striped socks in Lawson's blue and pink corporate colors. And as the biggest convenience store chain, 7-Eleven, they entered the fashion battle in September 2026 by partnering with a famous Japanese fashion brand. And they launched a trendy clothing lines from their popular youth lineups. And so all three major chains are transforming convenience stores into places people specifically visit to buy clothes. So they are radically changing the retail culture of Japan.
7: Yeah, well, it's
10: You know what, Sanae, I don't want to say this, but when I saw your news updates, I am one of the TikTokers or celebrities that you mentioned because I have both the Family Mart signature socks and the
9: Lawson. You do? Wow. You should go to all the 47 prefectures in Japan from north to south to get
10: I don't know if I will be able to do that, and I don't even know if I have enough space for socks in that many socks in my closet. But yeah, I definitely have to go back. But one year I went to Japan and it was my mission to get both the Family Mart signature socks and then the Lawson socks.
9: Wow.
7: I just have the original.
9: Right, because for many people in Japan, convenience stores are literally convenient place just to buy clothes, or not clothes, snacks, drinks, and so on. So not necessarily clothes. So it's a very different way of thinking nowadays.
7: Do they devote like much space in their stores to clothing?
9: Not that huge. I would say like 1 meter wide with the shelves. Mm. So it's not necessarily huge space, but it's all packed. So it's quite interesting to see those lineups coming up.
7: So it's like on the rack or is folded on the shelf?
9: Yeah. So it's very compact. So if you buy them, it's easy to, you know, bring it back into your suitcase if you're a traveler. So I